0: Before you go, there's something I want you to have.
1: Oh, it's beautiful. But wait a minute, isn't this...
0: Yeah, yes it is.
1: But I thought the old lady dropped it into the ocean in the air.
0: Well, baby, I went down and got it for you.

Just a perfect day. Drink sangria in the park. And then later, when it gets dark, we go home.

0: keeping it real, son.
1: That's right.
0: The shining star. You're my shining star, girl.